0: Hello, Peter, this is Raphael from UFO Tokyo. We are planning to put the Matthew Direction International this time, and I would like you guys to do a tune for us.
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Speak it, and they break it. Why must you reject me? 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
6: 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Oh, yeah.

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1: Cool to me is kind of being unique and being someone who you want to be and like how you see yourself, I guess.

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Listen. Can't believe you motherfuckers didn't think of this before. Make bitches spaz like the plasmatics. Watch this.

This is the greatest and best song in the world. Tribute. Long time ago, me and my brother Kyle here, we was hitchhiking down a long and lonesome road. All of a sudden, there shined a shiny demon in the middle of the road. And he said, play the best song in the world, or I'll eat your soul. Well, me and Kyle, we looked at each other.

stars in their eyes? Why do you wanna go and put stars in their eyes? So why do you wanna go and put stars in their eyes? Now why do you wanna go and put stars in their eyes? Stars in their eyes. Remember they said you'd show them all, emphasize the rise but not the fall, and now you're playing a shopping mall.